something like you and me, babe, how about it? 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He nearly gave me a heart attack.

streets of shame. Both dirty, both mean. 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And I dreamed your dream for you, and now your dream is real.

0: Isabella Bayern, Bayerns Musiksender.
1: Ladies and gentlemen, as you know, we have something special down here at Birdland this evening. A recording for Blue Note Records.

0: wonder what you're doing now. I hope you're feeling.
1: Arabella Bayern, Bayerns Musiksender.